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1: Or a globe, and I can take you with me if you really wanna go. Oh, baby, don't, I can't move.

0: 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There's something I want you to have.
1: Oh, it's beautiful. But wait a minute. Isn't this...
0: Yeah, yes, it is.
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0: Well, baby, I went down and got it.

0: know if this makes sense, but you're my hallelujah. Give me a time and place, I rendezvous it, I fly to it, I beat you there. Girl, you know I got you, us, trust. A couple things I can't spell without you. 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
1: oh God.
0: Cameras point and shoot. Ask me what's my best side, I stand back and point at you. You, you, the one that I argue with. 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

bitch 1K back. I walk amongst you a regular civilian, but until then chums get killed and I'm coming straight at MC's blood gets spilled and I'm taking back to the days that I get on a Dre track. Give every kid who got played that pumped up feeling and shit to say back to the kids who played them. I ain't here to save the